No.

once you become addicted to it, and I look at this as a kind of addiction, like other kinds of addiction, I would keep looking for more potent, more explicit, more graphic kinds of material. Like an addiction, you keep craving something which is harder, something which gives you a greater sense of excitement.

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on 89.7. Game Theory, off of what is one of my favorite albums of all time, Lolita Nation. 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In front of that, The Headcoats did Full-Time Plagiarist, broadcasting from Foothill College. 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I'm Zero Gravity. This is No Way Out. And The Outfit have a new album entitled Preservers of the Pearl. 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

on 89.7 The Gentle Good with Brooke Sod. In front of that, you heard Todd Rundgren with a medley of Baby Let's Swing, The Last Thing You Said, and Don't Tie My Hands. And starting it off, Joel Cusimano with Maybe in a Different World, broadcasting from Foothill College. 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

Well, it has been 2 weeks, but it is back. Zero Gravity Sound System. An hour of the best and rarest of original Jamaican ska music will take you up till midnight. And gonna start it off tonight. Kind of a scarce track from Jackie Opal. The song is called Turn Your Lamp Down Low. It's right here on 89.7 KFJC.

worse is a hamburger lady. We must heal them for the qualified technicians. Worse.

a half B. Is a broken rake. Is a broken E. Is a C gone wrong. Is one minus one. Is just someone. Is a hook in the ceiling. Is an elf.

And coming up around 5:30, the KFJC Concert Outlook, upcoming events, all styles of music, and the jazz music reggae calendar, 5:30.